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1: It's the Bootleg Kev Show, man. The No Cap News Report's minutes away. James, what you got?
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So Drake just released 3 albums and no tour. Is that what I'm hearing? Because don't make me plan out vacation for the rest of the year and then you want to announce a tour, sir. Aubrey, give me some information. I got WGFT up next.

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It's Ashley with Suey's on air. 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
1: I don't have kids. I have nieces and nephews, but they grown. They like 19, 20 and above, right? So that's who he's on here. But if you still gotta, you know, spend some cash at the movies this week for Moana or whatever it is, you're gonna need to re-up. You gotta get ready for back to school. All of that. You got some cash coming back at you Monday starting at 9 a.m. Every hour, enter those keywords in, and that's going to be your shot to win the bag. All right, stay tuned. I got Chris Brown falling short ahead. We'll get Uzi on the way. It's Ashley with two E's.
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Baker's number one for hip-hop and R&B, 97.9 WIBB. Drizzy's up next. I got Young Mammy. Spin that on the way. If you got a request, just shout it at me, A-S-H-L-E-E on air.

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1: 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You got a man. What they got to do with me? Come outside right quick.
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1: So why are we, yes, I'm speaking about me, mad about Cheetah Girls and the Next Generation? I'm going to give you a few points coming up in 9 minutes. 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

0: 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T.I. Mr. Him to start off that next set of back-to-back music on our Saturday morning together. What's up? It's Ariel. A question of morals. Because if a celebrity has a burner account, clearly they don't really, they want to be able to post stuff that the public doesn't know about, right? And that was one of the things with SZA this week. She posted on her burner account that she was diagnosed with autism and Asperger's. And it's not something that needs to be a secret, right? Because honestly, I had a behavioral therapist that's a friend. She said all of us fall on the spectrum somewhere. But again, the fact that she posted it on her burner account and not her public account, I feel like that should tell us to mind our business. Maybe I read the room wrong.
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What up, y'all? It's your girl, Jess Hilarious, right here on Weekends with the Breakfast Club. That was number 16, Lotto featuring Glorilla, G-O-M-F. Now here's number 15 from Drake, Shebang, right here on Weekends with the Breakfast Club.

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0: What up, y'all? It's your girl, Jess Hilarious, right here on Weekends with the Breakfast Club. That was number 9. Now let's get into our interview with YG, right here on Weekends with the Breakfast Club.
1: What up? How you feeling?
2: How's your energy this morning, brother?
1: I'm good. I feel good.
3: You just landed. You just arrived right here.
1: Yeah, something like that.
2: You dressed like that on the plane?
1: No.
2: Like, I know they pulled you to the side.
1: Nah. I just put this on, though. You know what I'm saying? It's the fit right here.
2: The album, The Gentleman's Club.
1: Yeah.
2: Is that the new way to say therapy? The therapist's office?
1: Yeah.
2: Okay.
1: Pretty much.
2: Okay.
1: You know what I'm saying? Mm-hmm. Yeah.
3: Well, break it down the meaning of Gentleman's Club and why you called it that. Because the first thing people going to think is when you see Gentleman's Club, strip club. Booty club.
1: Yeah.
2: Oh, you got to listen out.
3: But it's a lot different from that. So break down why you play with the words like that.
1: So, like, I took the Gentleman's Club concept.

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2: What up, y'all? It's DJ Envy. It's time for One to Watch. It's the record that's climbing the charts. It's courtesy of Zeddy Will featuring YK Niece. There it is. It's Weekends with the Breakfast Club.

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1: The Kid Ferrari Simmons. We are rolling commercial-free right now. No lie. 2 Chainz and Drake in 5 minutes. Got some Burning Blue Mariah Scientists after that. And all my people who still use stamps, I got an update for you. Stay close, because the price is going up. Stay close. Ferrari Simmons, let go.

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1: The Kid from Rory Simmons, how you doing? Keep your head up, Tupac on the way. And followed by some Janice Shut the F Up Drake. Come on, man. 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Give me your shout outs. 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You're going to need a little bit more money than you think you do. That's coming up next. Here's Brent Fayez, Butterflies.

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How you doing? 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

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Yeah. 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
19: From the SkyWatch Weather Center, I'm meteorologist Noah Houck. As we head into our Saturday, have the chance to see some scattered showers and storms out there, and then those rain chances increase as we head into our Sunday, where we could see numerous showers and storms, and the temperature only in those low 90s. So to stay up to date, be sure to go to WGXA.tv.
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1: Whoa, whoa, whoa, whoa, whoa, whoa.
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0: 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Take
1: heed. Yeah, yeah. Ooh. Yeah. Sis got blah boy, sis got blah boy.
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1: Sis got blah boy, sis got blah boy.

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The Kid, Ferrari, Simmons, one in a million, Aaliyah on the way. Let's get into that song. The number one song I hear in these streets, Young Miami. Spin that. It's Ferrari, Simmons. Let's go.

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1: The Kid Ferrari Simmons, how you doing? Got some comments, future in 5 minutes. But right now, Kehlani Usher, should've known.

0: have the chance to see some scattered showers and storms out there, and then those rain chances increase as we head into our Sunday, where we could see numerous showers and storms, and the temperature only in those low 90s. So to stay up to date, be sure to go to WGXA.tv.
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0: 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Let's keep these vibes going. Jezebel, Giveon, that's my guy right there. I interviewed him on my podcast, The Ball Alert Show. You can look that up. Let's keep these vibes going right here, right now. It's Ferrari Simmons.
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1: 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And with T-Mobile, it's been wonderful. And going to the 55 plus plan saved us so much money.
2: A lot.
1: 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Trying to keep costs down. The home internet's been perfect. It's fast. It's quick. The setup was so easy. It took less than 15 minutes.
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4: Ice Cube's Big 3 season is heating up. 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The defending champion, Miami 305, led by two-time MVP Michael Beasley and Lance Stevenson, take on the Houston Righands looking for their first win. Then Coach Steven Jackson and the DMV Trilogy look to take down the undefeated Dallas Power, led by Coach Nancy Lieberman and Captain Greg Monroe. 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
7: From the Skywatch Weather Center, I'm meteorologist Noah Hauck. As we head into our Saturday, have the chance to see some scattered showers and storms out there, and then those rain chances increase as we head into our Sunday, where we could see numerous showers and storms, and the temperature only in those low 90s. So to stay up to date, be sure to go to WGXA.tv.
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0: 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We'll get into it 5 minutes after Tim's. 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
1: 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Ye might be moving around the States a little bit more. Hey, let's get into an 8 minutes after Mariah the Scientist right now. Ye, Lauren here.

0: 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As we head into our Saturday, have the chance to see some scattered showers and storms out there, and then those rain chances increase as we head into our Sunday, where we could see numerous showers and storms, the temperature only in those low 90s. So to stay up to date, be sure to go to WGXA.tv.
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10: From the SkyWatch Weather Center, I'm meteorologist Noah Houck. As we head into our Saturday, have the chance to see some scattered showers and storms out there, and then those rain chances increase as we head into our Sunday, where we could see numerous showers and storms, and the temperature only in the low 90s. So to stay up to date, be sure to go to WGXA.tv.
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1: Radio Boss Hardbody, Kiati, Chris Brown say, hey, what y'all gonna stop doing is putting me and Usher in harm's way out here. I'll let you know what's going on 8 minutes after Classic Ice Cube. It was a good day. Right now, Kehlani Usher.

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The Kid Ferrari Simmons is getting to that obvious Chris Brown. I got some Pop That Thing to Baby on the way. And if you're thinking about retirement, let's discuss in 5 minutes. You're going to need some more money than you think you do.

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4: 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High freak with the word in a hand.